0: Brittany, before you go, there's something I want you to have.
1: Oh, it's beautiful. But wait a minute, isn't this...
0: Yeah, yes it is.
1: But I thought the old lady dropped it into the ocean in the air.
0: Well, baby,

0: Sange til hjertet. Sange til sommeren. VLR.
1: For all the times that you rain on my parade, and all the clubs you get in using my name.

0: Because I gotta have faith.
1: I gotta have faith. Because I gotta have faith. I gotta have faith.
2: Det her er VLR. Sange til hjertet.